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0: 3D, 3-3 Lewis, rolling data. New York, Mary Charles Boy, 7148, repeating. Mary Charles Boy, 7148, Mike's Goose status.
1: Okay,
0: you're okay. North Chase Lake, Pine Grove.

Thanks a lot. Have an Ontario Planet when you're ready. It's going to be owner out. The number is going to be Robert 6161120270506. Date of birth on that is going to be 6-06-1970. Sorry, sir. Thank you. You're in clear now. I'll be in service.

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0: for this kind of situation.
1: Apartment D in the Charles 6, Officer Cross, Jackson Street, Village of Wellville, 7 year old female is complaining of chest pain and difficulty breathing from ALS and is currently conscious and alert. Breaking through Lewis County, Rescue, Harbor Fletcher is from 75 1 2 Railroad Street. Apartment D in the Charles 6, Officer Cross, Jackson Street, Village of Wellville, 7 year old female is complaining of chest pain and difficulty breathing from ALS and is back.

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0: One's out of service, ALS, transfer to wind.
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0: 38 Century Lewis.
1: Southbound 33.
0: I'll be clear of the residence. I'll check in the area.
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0: 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Clay, Lincoln John Frank, 5836 again, Lincoln John Frank, 5836, 3 South, A Stream Campbell.
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0: here, claim ready.
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0: 558-463-241 and 558-463-241. That's 1.6.

0: 3, Eastern St. Louis. 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
1: I think 12 or 13.

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0: 33 Lewis. Is the 7717 State Route 12 address, is that where he currently is?
1: Yes, affirmative. 2 minutes north of the 177 intersection, Palo Alto.
0: Reason. I'll be in that location.
1: Reason 217. Three, three, two, three, two, copy, 3-0, transmission.

0: 是什么事发生？
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0: First is a white female, name Jasmine George Edward Tom, Mary Adam Nora, first is Teresa Tom Henry Edward Robert Edward Sam Adam, middle A Adam, date of birth 8/15/51.
1: Hey, I think I was sick.
0: White male last name, an officer, Nora Orton Frank Tom, Sam Ida.Edward Robert, first Corey, Charles Ocean Robert, Edward Young, middle J. John, Edward, 7/20/91. Can you confirm the OP that's going to be a referring from our case? Stay well.
1: Okay. 714, we're going to help. 3, 8, 7, 4.

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0: Millville North Florida Hurricane Zero 3 is stable, maybe like East Louis, drivable.
1: I didn't get the location. I'm station clear. Where is it?
0: Give me a Sierra Springy in between 4th Row and Church Street. Harrisville.
1: Copy.
2: 714 Lewis, I can clear here and head up there.
0: There's a Sierra Red on the CRV. He wasn't able to pull the deer out of the roadway.
2: Copy.
1: Yeah, 714, what's your location?
2: Deer River Road. Correction, Deer River 26, at that domestic.
1: Hey Steve, yeah, I'm still down on Osceola Road.

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0: 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Transport 1 male, Great Bend. I'm getting mileage 177 to be 5.
1: Perfect,

0: 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I'm going to be en route from this address over to the number 4 road address with the mail half to obtain some of his property.
1: 3, 5,

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1: 12.

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2: I'm sorry.

0: 714 Willis, I'll be out.
1: Thank you. Thank you.
0: 714 Willis, I've been near plate when ready.
1: Go ahead. Thank you, 714, go ahead.
0: 714, stand by.

0: 714 Wilson, you have plate when you're ready.
1: Go ahead.
0: New York, Edward Charles Daniel, 1152.
1: Thank you.

0: What's that?
1: 714.
0: 714, change time will be en route. The National Bridge would be 20 to 25 minute EPA.
1: Copy.
0: Thank you.
1: 714 Lewis. I have a New York client ID when prepared.
0: Okay, got
1: it's gonna be 117-539-674. If you could just advise me the status and add to the CAD.

0: copy. Forgive me.
1: 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That's 93.
0: Perfect. Thank you, sir.

0: Charlie's K9.
1: Charlie.
0: Here's the male from 49 on the phone. I can just speak with you.

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0: You can show us the one scene.
1: 3-2-20.

0: Three zero, I'm gonna be clear of that residence center to my station. Thank you.
1: Thank you.

0: Tank has that vehicle, and if you could just advise DOT that that deer carcass will be right beside Church Street on Route 3.
1: Yes,
0: 714 Lewis. I'll also be providing a courtesy transport to 711 in Slotville, starting miles when prepared.
1: Excuse me.
0: Starting miles is 7118.
1: Thank you.

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1: This is
0: I'll be out at 711. Sending mileage is 7154.
1: 13.311.

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1: Three,

0: Well, we leave it to the Lord. We now can call waiting man, Father.
1: This is Lyle Lenton, who are acknowledging the call. Okay. Dispatch to Wild Little Base. Inbound computer call from a subject expert advised that there is a 12-foot alarm there. They are currently checking. Just requesting a future response, not a full response.

0: This is 3-3-2. You want to take the rub rub?
1: Read that.
0: You want to take 4 out, and then you'll take 3.
1: Well,
0: this goes around to 4L.
2: Thursday, try to make landline contact. Okay.

0: with Lois. We're on the scene here. 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
1: Hey, Lois.
0: Yeah. 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We're talking with the guys right now.
1: 50 level engine to understand. Totally.

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0: was killed. Very two-car property damage, intersection of 12 West Road and 177. It's going to be a fuel truck versus a car. They believe a fuel truck may be trying to leave. It says Big F to the Sam Express on a fuel truck.
1: Seven one one, I respect from PSB.
0: 13-13-01. Three zero, River Road, Lines Falls Road, Indian Rail. Three six, I'm 26 and Old State Road. Do you need to have that way too? 13-02.
1: We should be all set for us, you know.

0: Listen, that two level fire was dangerous rescue. EMS coordinators, fire coordinators, no report of any two car property damage accident. Safety route 12, zero 177, one Lavo, the West Road intersection. No report of any fuel truck that has people in a vehicle at that location. All reporting no injury, no entrapment. Repeating four level fire. Roof coordinators rescue, EMS coordinators, fire coordinators. I report of a property damage accident, VC Route 12, State Route 177, intersection near the West Road, West Lavo. I report of a fuel truck that owned a vehicle at that location. No reported injury or entrapment.
1: Lavo Chief Lewis dispatch.
0: Dispatch on Lavo Chief.
1: Mr. Lavo Chief, hello.
0: Well,
1: Officer 1, you're responding paramedic.
0: Officer 1, you're responding paramedic, 1305. Well, can I take care of you? Well, it's just that if we're coming to care of you, I request you respond 55, Christmas 7. 395 turn over the top squad. I have a male approximately 50 to 60 years old at pump number 6. Diabetic episode, not behaving normally. Very confused. 13-4, what's coming to care of you? I request your response. 7395 turn over the top squad. We have the gas pumps heavy male 50 to 60 years old, known diabetic, not acting normally.
2: Lavo Chief Lewis, Chief 207.
0: Lavo Unit 0, 1307.

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0: Right.
1: It's going to be the, closest to the parking lot. It'll be the truck with the trailer.
0: Receive, thank you, Lewis.
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0: Boy Robert 78661. Boy Robert 78661.
1: 13-09. Thank you. Thank you very much.

0: Emergency one.
1: You guys want to pull up past, like, Susie Doyle's place? You'll see my truck pulling there off the roadway. All of you guys can go to that area.
0: And you can copy all traffic.
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0: 6 2 3 8 1 9 6 5. As a patrol inquiring as to whether you need them to respond over there or if you're all set.
1: 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You can return to service.
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1: That's affirmative.

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1: Okay.
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0: 2640, 915, Central Patrol, just your word. You can give me information, CAD. B41L. The subject is called here, it's going tirade. Both times to be hung up.
1: Got it.
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0: qualified. 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
1: Caller, are you there?
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1: Sure.
0: Can you return to the PSC in regard to a subject on her way for the visit to the matter?
1: Sure, I'm here.
0: She will be here in a couple minutes. All right.

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1: Okay, 33

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Blue Tom 33-0. Enemy seat route 12, Tiffany Road, New York Reds and Ready. Go ahead. 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Okay, 33-0, 1436.

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1: Be advised, the subject is out from under the lawnmower at this time. Could you respond for an evaluation, please?
0: That's a copy, thank you.
1: 1-1-3-3-3, just be advised the subject is out from under the lawnmower at this time. If you could still proceed with caution, we're going to have an ambulance evaluate her.
0: Copy.
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1: VLS 1 on.
0: VLS 1, she states that she's turning all over and she would like an evaluation.
1: Not a problem. Thank you very much.
0: Appears to be a 49-year-old female.
1: That's a copy. VLS 1's at the player home. Driver will be here shortly.
0: 3 feet 15 seconds.

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0: Can you confirm which end of the Van Amber Road?
1: It's going to be between Meadow Road and Nuremberg, closer to the Meadow Road.
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0: 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Loomis.
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0: 3 transfer for us. 3-6-3, somebody tied in Kansas City County.
1: 7-0-8, Los.
0: 7256 South Boulevard Road extension to the 25-year-old male who fell off his bicycle and stunned his knee. Crash shoulder breathing normally. They're being for the National Bridge Ambulance. National Manpower, have a request for you to respond from 7256 South Boulevard Road extension. The 25-year-old male who fell off his bicycle and stunned his knee. Conscious, alert, breathing normally.

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0: Four five hundred. 900. 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You're going to be looking for a black Ford Escape and a white Range Rover that are going to be in the church parking lot on the floor.
1: Okay,
0: I'll
1: take
0: that.
1: Thank you, 33-0, 16-12.
0: Question 16-20.

0: dispatch, Nazareth, did you copy one route? Affirmative, I have you now. Nazareth, did you copy? We have you now.
1: Just copy, thanks, Louis.
0: 1621.

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1: Sierra.
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0: 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Was ambulance on scene 1622.
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1: Dispatch,
0: Air
1: Assault, is the subject on cooperative? What's going on there?
0: He refuses to sign a paper for you, though.
1: I was giving the time to Beaver Falls Ambulance, who was marking back on service.
2: Very big. I don't think I'm able to make him sign it either.
1: They are also requesting an ETA.
0: 4-0.
1: So, 1-1, you can disregard. I just throw that.

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out of New York, Lincoln Zebra King 8174, Lincoln Zebra King 8174, Mercury Road, 10 level, near the cell tower, 710.

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0: chose out of the agencies this. I mean, Lewis County General Hospital, they're currently on North E Street chasing one of the producers of nursing home down the roadway. Dr. Manifest is requesting assistance. They're headed down North State toward the village, chasing an elderly male.
1: 705, copy and mail.
2: 3312 by the Maples. 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
0: We'll be looking for a couple of nurses. Dr. Mathis, they're in Mel Subic wearing a black pullover and tan pants.
3: Where is it?
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1: 704, I have a complaint of Foamy Road. 703, go is clear. 303, my station clear. 704, 04, 04, 04, 04, 04, 04, 04, 04, 04, 04, 04, 04, 04, 04, 04, 04, 04, 04, 04, 04, 04, 04, 04, 04, 04, 04, 04, 04, 04, 04, 04, 04, 04, 04, 04, 04, 04, 04, 04, 04, 04, 04, 04, 04, 04, 04, 04, 04, 04, 04, 04, 04, 04, 04, 04, 04, 04, 04, 04, 04, 04, 04, 04, 04, 04, 04, 04, 04, 04, 04, 04, 04, 04, 04, 04, 04, 04, 04, 04, 04, 04, 04, 04, 04, 04, 04, 04, 04, 04, 04, 04, 04, 04, 04, 04, 04, 04, 04, 04, 04, 04, 04, 04, 04, 04, 04, 04, 04, 04, 04, 04, 04, 04, 04, 6849 Nostomi Road, that vicinity. Caller states that she's out jogging. Being mouth of it. The male subject that was wearing camouflage. Mask. And a camouflage backpack that ran past her at its door of the Baldwin Road. Stopped running when he got a little ways past her. She would like to patrol the crawl check area and check him, so he's not familiar with who he is.

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1: 3-6-3, Power West, location or hotel, Los Angeles, Romeo, the intersection.

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0: you contact the caller and see where her current location is?
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0: 33.
1: Please contact, this is at 6384 Mitchell Mirren.
0: You're broken.
1: Make contact with that subject. She's at 6884 Mitchell Mirren.
0: Excuse me.
1: Excuse me.

0: 7-0 Fine Lewis. East Romeo at 7427 Rice Road, Tunnel Level, on a follow up and an attempt on 53 Lincoln.
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0: 3-3-3-1. Spoke to the complainant. Also checked the area for that subject. Negative results. I'm sure both hands clear. I'll be heading to my station for an tour. 7-9.
1: 3-3-3-1-8-3-3.

0: 7052. Show me out at 32 Lincoln attempt, sir.
1: Thank you, Jules. Hello, this one, 33 Beth. I'll be out of service on this war shield 4114.
2: Three, six, four.
1: Three, six, four. How many other services did you receive for 7 15?

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1: Thank you.
0: Going to be in service post 453
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0: 7-0-5-1.
1: Roger,
0: 7-0-5. Show that paperwork, sir. They'll be clear back in service.
1: 3-5-3-5-7.

0: 拜拜。
1: Receive cell phone, please.
0: Thank you for this.

0: 7054.
1: 5.
0: Put me back in route 27427 Rice Road on that follow-up.
1: Thanks,

0: 364,
1: that means there is post 451-5374.
0: Thank you,

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1: 3-3-2.
0: New York with Henry King John, 4071, HKJ 4071. Going to be hospital by coming out.
1: 3-3-3-2.
0: Three, three, seven, lost. 3-7 Lewis, can you show me in service? 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Coast 4, 5-0, still 4-6, still 3-7 Lewis, can you show me in service? Coast 4, 5-0, still 4-6, still 3-7 Lewis, can you show me in service? Coast 4, 5-0, still 4-6, still 3-7 Lewis, can you show me in service? Coast 4, 5-0, still 4-6, still 3-7 Lewis, can you show me in service? Coast 4, 5-0, still 4-6, still 3-7 Lewis, can you show me in service? Coast 4, 5-0, still 4-6, still 3-7 Lewis, can you show me in service? Coast 4, 5-0, still 4-6, still 3-7 Lewis, can you show me in service? Coast 4, 5-0, still 4-6, still 3-7 Lewis, can you show me in service? Coast 4, 5-0, still 4-6, still 3-7 Lewis, can you show me in service? 3-2 Willis, I'm clear. Call back first.
1: Thanks.

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0: 3-7. 3-7, it's myself and 3-6 from East County, 05 attempts, and pull advice over.
1: 3-9, 10-8.

0: 7-0-5 Lewis. Still going to be a negative result on serving that paperwork. I'm going to be clear back in service. That subject is at an address in Adams Center.
1: Thank you.

3 3 3 3 3 3 3 3 3 3 3 3 3 3 3 3 3 3 3 3 3 3 3 3 3 3 3 3 3 3 3 3 3 3 3 3 3 3 3 3 3 3 3 3 3 3 3 3 3 3 3 3 3 3 3 3 3 3 3 3 3 3 3 3 3 3 3 3 3 3 3 3 3 3 3 3 3 3 3 3 3 3 3 3 3 3 3 3 3 3 3 3 3 3 3 3 3 3 3 3 3 3 3 3 3 3 3 3 3 3 3 3 3 3 3 3 3 3 3 3 3 3 3 3 3 3 3 3 3 3 3 3 3 3 3 3 3 3 3 3 3 3 3 3 3 3 3 3 3 3 3 3 3 3 3 3 3 3 3 3 3 3 3 3 3 3 3 3 3 3 3 3 3 3 3 3 3 3 3 3 3 3 3 3 3 3 3 3 3

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